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1: Sad shores and unknown forces drawn me, bound into a future shaped by ancestors before me. 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

0: 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Read Langston Hughes, I suggest a raising in the sun. Listen to Sam Cooke, a change gon' come. You put the work in, don't worry about the praise, my love. Don't try to change the world, find something that you love and do it every day. 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
1: I'll be